eyes brought forth my own sunrise. Well, it's been a long time since the beat of my heart was a friend. Oh, well, it's been a long time since I felt I was breathing.

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1: We now have something truly incredible about to take place on this stage. Here we go.
2: Llega Thomas Newson con